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0: From Gosford, now give me Brooke. In fact, you're on the road about to drive to Sydney. Now that is going to chew through some petrol.
3: It sure is, Matt.
0: How is the fuel gauge looking at the moment? Is it getting empty?
3: Yeah, we're sitting at about just under a quarter of a tank.
0: So pulling off and getting some fuel at Carryong is really going to come in handy right now.
3: Oh, Carryong fuel stop would be amazing.
0: All right, let's do it, because you right now, Brooke, are going to play Beat the Pump. You're going to win free fuel as long as you yell stop.
3: Okay, awesome.
0: All right, I am going to put the nozzle in your car. We're going to start pumping up the dollar amounts. You yell nice and loud for me, stop when you've had enough, because if you don't yell stop and it overflows, you'll win nothing.
3: Okay, I've got this.
0: You sure do. I love the confidence. To get us going, you just need to tell me the magic words, Brooke.
3: Adam, let's pump it.
0: Let's do it indeed.
1: $25. $35. $46.
0: $46, Brooke, that is what you have just won.
3: Thank you so much. I

0: time. Now, speaking of the girls, Gina and Maddie caught up with the girls who gathered this morning on the show. Maddie and Christine, they're setting up a hot girl walk this Sunday in Terrigal in conjunction with Lemmy's. How cool is this? Check out the podcast. Get involved this Sunday. You can download that podcast on the Star Player. Gina and Maddie back on deck for you tomorrow morning from 5:30. Justin Bieber on the way in 30 seconds after we check your roads. And Dua Lipa doing her thing before 3:30.
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3: In Wyoming, busy northbound on the Pacific Highway approaching Mans Road, West Gosford. Look out for those delays eastbound on the Central Coast Highway at Brisbane Drive as well. In Beckley Bell, underpaced both ways on Wyong Road at Beckley Road. 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I'm Thomas Reeve, and that's the latest Central Coast traffic on Star 104.5.

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1: 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Do you know that hot girl walks are definitely a thing at the moment? All thanks to the girls who gather, Maddie and Christine. They're kicking off hot girl walks in conjunction with Lemmy's in Terrigal this Sunday. 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Hey, let's beat the pump. Not just now. 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Plus, Spice Girls on the way. 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
13: Forrest's Beach, busy northbound on the entrance road at Bellevue Road, Terrigal. Also underpass southbound on Ocean View Drive at Terrigal Drive. In Woi Woi, look out for traffic banking southbound on Blackwall Road just near Railway Street. Make your drive to work, home or the shops rewarding with hundreds of return points across New South Wales. Search Return and Earn near me for one that's on your way. I'm Thomas Reeve and that's the latest Central Coast traffic on Star 104.5.
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15: Good afternoon, I'm Heidi Tiltons. The federal government has been dealt another costly immigration blow after the High Court ruled in favour of an Austrian man held in indefinite detention. The man has successfully sued the Commonwealth, claiming he was diagnosed with severe thrombosis, making it too dangerous to fly back home. The landmark verdict paves the way for around 300 others to also file compensation claims. Pauline Hanson says she's

0: 4.5 is where
1: absolutely
0: you get Gina
1: everything
0: and Maddie for breakfast. They're back
1: right
0: for you tomorrow morning, 5:30. You can catch the podcast
1: save
0: now
1: up
0: on
1: to
0: the Star Player app. They caught
1: everything
0: up with the girls
1: that's
0: behind
1: all sofas,
0: a really cool
1: all
0: thing happening in Terrigal this
1: shop
0: Sunday.
1: And
0: it is a hot girl
1: across a wide range of styles,
0: in conjunction
1: sizes,
0: with Lemmy's in Terrigal. They caught up with Maddie
1: home
0: and Christine.
1: It's the perfect time to elevate your home
0: app now.
1: With
0: hey, I'm out of here. Have a great Wednesday night. Jace, Laura, and Clint in next. And the feel good you need, Britney Spears.
1: On now.
0: After we check your roads. Bye.
1: Freedom.
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2: If you're a Sienna Spiro fan too, stick around next. But now...
3: Do you remember having a Motorola Razr?
2: No, I was never cool enough. Remember when they gave them to American Rosso when we worked here years ago.
3: We got them on Australian Idol. When we were living in the house, we got the Motorola Razrs. And it was just like so
2: cool.
3: Fun. They were so
2: cool. I think because everyone had the Nokia.
3: Yeah.
2: The 3110, the 5110
3: or
2: something?
3: I don't know, 3120, 42, 50, that was cool. I don't know.
2: The Nokia was great.
3: It was so
2: And then
3: cool.
2: If you got a Motorola Razr, you were like a different breed. You're
3: Hello,
2: like, wow,
3: Moto.
2: Are you a famous person?
3: And then like popping your SIM card in and doing all that weird stuff and everything not transferring over from one phone to another.
2: Well, you had to write, you actually had to physically write out your contacts. I used to have my contacts in a diary.
3: Yeah.
2: And then when I got a new phone, I would sit and put them in.
3: That's crazy.
2: Like manually put in the contacts.
3: We're so old.
2: Are we?
3: We really are. When you think about like the stuff that kids don't know about these days and the life that they're living and the access to absolutely everything like that, we really had to spend a lot of time doing everything.
2: Yeah.
3: Remember driving around and getting directions from an actual physical map?
2: You know what I used to get for my birthday every year from my mum? The new UBD.
3: What's a UBD?
2: So
3: all I can think of is a UDL.
2: No, the UBD, which is like the directory.
3: Gotcha.
2: And then like if you had to go somewhere, you were just like you, I wrote down
3: the directions,
2: what street to turn left on. And
3: yes, I remember doing that. I was living in LA and I had to find the directions to like you find the address of the house that you're going to go and write a song with old mate who wrote whatever song for
2: Little John,
3: for instance. Yeah. And then, and that's a real story. And then...
2: What, Cher's friend Luther Vandross? Yeah, come on, Dan, we need
3: Luther
2: that
3: grab. And then you write the directions, but you're driving on the wrong side of the road and it's all like, you know, get on the 101 north to go this way. And it was so terrifying. And following...
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2: Yesterday during Ka Ching, we met Jackie from Belden.
3: And
2: she was a delight. Mm. And she told us something shocking. She told us, well, that was shocking to us anyway, that she was hoping to buy a car because she got her license last year at the age of 49.
4: Wow.
5: Oh, slay, Jackie. I hope she's got a Mazda CX-5.
4: No doubt know, she would have. If you go to Melbourne Mazda, you get cake of the day, which is always winner.
5: You get cake of the day.
2: I know, cake of the day is great. It's, and they're good cakes too. So that impressed us.
4: Yes.
2: But then we also caught up with broadcaster Georgie Tunney. You've seen her on the project and often anchoring the Channel 10 News, things like that. She's Millsy's fiancé. She's very important. She's written a book as well, right?
4: Okay.
2: You can hear the whole chat with Georgie Tunney. We'll put it up as a podcast
5: episode. She's delightful.
2: But there's one thing that she told us that we went, hang on a second. Have a listen. Is there anything that you can't do?
4: I know.
2: Because...
6: ride a bike competently. So, yes, there are many things.
2: What? How bad are you at riding a bike?
4: Yeah, I know.
6: Terrible. I never had one growing up, so I'm actually horrific. Like,

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1: Were you watching the basketball yesterday, Clint?
2: No, because I had no TV.
1: That's right. No internet.
2: No, but great because...
1: NBA Finals.
2: It's tightening up. Because the Knicks, the New York Knicks threatened to run away with the series, but now it's just tightened 2-1 now in favour of the Knicks.
1: Well, Madison Square Garden, the home of Taylor Swift's wedding, if you believe it.
3: That is just absolute nonsense.
2: Such a furphy, isn't it?
1: So it was the home yesterday for one of the finals. For the NBA.
3: Yeah, do you know, though, when the games weren't there, New Yorkers have been going and filling up the stadium and watching it on the big screen.
2: Oh,
3: friends
2: wow.
3: of ours have been going to all of them.
1: Really?
3: Oh, yeah, yeah,
1: so
3: yeah. You buy a
1: Madison
3: ticket.
1: Square Garden yeah, and they're just watching on the TV.
3: On the big screen. Yeah, they said the atmosphere's been unbelievable. Yeah.
1: They must not have internet over there either at home.
2: So yesterday, because Trumpy was in town and decided to head to the basketball, the fans had to get there 2 hours early. So 2 hours before tip-off. Because of security, right?
1: Because Secret
2: Service
1: out there.
2: And they were outraged.
1: As you would be.
2: Outraged.
3: New York was basically shut down.
2: Yeah.
3: He was in a glass box.
2: He was.
1: Only one thing would upset them more. You've had to get there 2 hours early. You get searched by Secret Service just so Trumpy can go along.
2: Well, they booed him during the anthem as well.
3: Yeah, it wasn't good, was it?
1: But then during the game.
3: He goes, when I was on the screen, it was amazing. Mm. Atmosphere was amazing. Mm.
1: During the game, he fell asleep. The footage is incredible.
2: Yeah.
1: He is fully...

0: There is Cobra Starship, Leighton Meester. Good Girls Go Bad to kick off your... What day is it today? I don't even know what day it is today. It's Thursday. I'm so confused because of the long weekend we had.
1: I know.
0: Short week. You weren't here yesterday. It feels like Monday because you're here. I am all over the shop. And my screen, as I peek behind the curtain here at Studio One at Fountain Plaza, Erina, my screen that I look at when I just come out of the song, I look down and go, that's right, that's the name of the song. I look up and I've got the temperature, I've got the time, and usually above the time it says the day. Mm. So I don't even have to think. I just go into muscle memory, I look up and go, it's 6:07 for your... But that's being covered at the moment. I can't see what day it is.
1: It is Thursday. We need to get one of those. You know that you can get those ones for old people that you sit on the kitchen bench that say really big what day it is?
0: Yet. I'm not that old yet. Speaking of which, who's talking about really big? I don't know. If I should, anyway. I went to the printer before. So we've got Shane with the wires here, our boss, mm-hmm. right? And then there's the big boss, Maltz is here, right? But his office is right near where the printer is when we print out our sheets. And I was just walking past and I wasn't looking, but you can see his computer, right, from when you walk past.

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